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yeah. Turn me up, I mean these bitches with titty swim. Booty stout, look how I sit up in them skims. All I wear is crop tops, you can tell I'm in the gym. 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